0: for freight.
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0: 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Yikes. You could hire the guy your neighbor recommended, but I'm pretty sure that's just his cousin. Do we know if he's licensed, or does he just own a ladder?
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1: Driver's on the shoulder of the 388 off-ramp eastbound now. He will be standing by for possibly 1089. I will be 1085416.
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0: 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If you just want to create a call for service for day shift, there's one that's in the wastewater treatment facility. I'm closing the gate. So it'll be in there.
1: Ten and four.

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1041, also 1062, be a half mile south of Brandstoke on 280th. Vehicle is going to be Nebraska Commercial 25446D-Boy. That's Nebraska Commercial 25446D-Boy. Should come back on Black Dodge Ram.

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0: 1082, white Ford Taurus. Can't read the plate because he has the trunk open.
1: 10-4, 10-20.
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0: 60 Nebraska Mail.
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0: Last name, that's Frank R. Robert, E. Edward, A. Adam, B. David. First name, B. Boy, R. Robert, I. Ida, A. Adam, and Nora. No initials, W. William. Date of birth, 1973-0513, 1973, May 13, Nebraska White Mail.

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1: 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Also, I'll be 10-8 with him and the extra patrol.

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0: 4th and Main, Nebraska, passenger 16, P-Paul 820. 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
1: Good.
0: White female, Shayla A. Cox, last name. C. Charles, O. Ocean, X. X-ray, first name. S. Sam, H. Henry, A. Adam, Y. Young, L. Lincoln, A. Adam. No initial A. Adam. Date of birth 2004, 1004, 2004, October 4, Nebraska, white female.

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0: 10-4.

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1: 10-4.

0: 22 northbound on Highway 77, mile marker 54, Nebraska passenger 22P-Paul-127, 22P-127, blue Jeep.
1: 737.
2: Colorado 0019815 23.

0: 417 eastbound. The Toyota Avalon, unknown color, no plates.
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0: T-Crate Ordinance Violation Call, 921 North 7th Street, called in by the City of Seward. I'll get it out.
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0: 1082, mile marker 412, IED westbound. Nebraska passenger plate, A. Adam S. Sam, T. Tom, 509. Nebraska passenger, Adam Sam, Tom, 509. Black Jeep Limited.
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1: 10-4, I'm going to be heading out here soon. Sounds like maybe he went south on Locust. 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
0: I'll drive down Moffitt and see if I can find him.
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0: 6668, are you northbound yet on Columbia?
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0: 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They're asking passenger 22 in Mary 577, 22 in 577. It's going to be a silver GMC.
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0: I'm in Rat Lancaster County to pick up one female 1015. Last are going to be David Edward Charles King Edward Robert. First, Adam Ida Young. Adam Nora Adam, middle initial J. John. Date of birth 6/18 of 2003. That's June 18th of 2003.

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hit a arm, leaning a little. 81-year-old female is sucking and breathing, fell in the bathroom. 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

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Was at one point in the middle of the interstate. Still on with caller for location details.